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Heaven's Gate at Bootan Club takes place on Saturday, October the 3rd, 2009, with four floors, including Heaven's Gate Trance, Techno Club Classics, the DJTunes.com house floor, plus the Heaven's Gate Newcomer floor. Join me, Neil Moore, and fellow Heaven's Gate residents Alex Morph, Woody Van Eyden, and Chris Ortega, alongside a host of top guests, including Raphael Frost, Talia 2XLC, Estiva, and Temple One, to name but a few. For details about the full lineup, tickets, and the newcomers floor, check out heavensgate.co.uk.

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Heaven's Gate at Bootan Club takes place on Saturday, October the 3rd, 2009, with four floors. Join me, Neil Moore, and fellow Heaven's Gate residents Alex Morph, Woody Van Eyden, and Chris Ortega, alongside a host of top guests, including Raphael Frost, Talia 2XLC, Estiva, and Temple One, to name but a few. For details about the full lineup, tickets, and the newcomers' floor, check out heavensgate.co.uk.

I can remember when I was a little boy, my grandmother and I could hold conversations entirely without ever opening our mouths. She called it shining. For a long time, I thought it was just the two of us that had the shine to us. Just like you probably thought you was the only one. But there are other folk.

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It's a new dawn. 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I ain't got the walk on. So keep on yearning and keep on singing.

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0: 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It's time to dance, my friend. 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